0: More legendary classics are on the way from CKNX.
1: Cloudy tonight with a low of 18. Tomorrow there's a chance of showers in the morning and a

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4: Cloudy tonight with a low of 18. Tomorrow there's a chance of showers in the morning and a risk of thunderstorms. Then a mix of sun and cloud in the afternoon. High of 27, humidex of 32. At night the chance of rain returns, low of 17.

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A warm welcome to our program, Prophecy for Today, where we study biblical prophecy and its application to our daily life. It's a wonderful day to worship God. I'm William Steves. Let's pray. Dear Lord and Father, as I approach the throne of grace today, I am in awe of the privilege of your word. That a God, exalted such as you, should choose to reveal yourself to us is magnificent and almost beyond belief. And that you should allow us to learn and study your word is a blessing entirely beyond compare. Help us never to forget the magnitude of your grace. And it's in Jesus' name I pray. Amen.

And now, it's time for a reading from our Sunday scrapbook. In the year 1813, Englishman Robert Morrison sat in the city of Canton with a young Chinese assistant named Ako. The windows were covered to prevent any light escaping, and the table was littered with papers. Ako asked him, "Sir, why do you continue to labor to translate your Christian Bible? It is unlawful, and if the government finds you, your Bible will be destroyed and you will be killed. Don't you see that our lands and our hearts are utterly closed to your gospel?" Robert nodded his head, but said yes. "But Scripture says that God's word is like a hammer that breaks the rock in pieces. It may be that I cannot yet preach to your people, but if I can translate and spread this Bible to them, I have confidence it is powerful to change hearts." With eagerness, he showed Ako the verse they had just started translating. "Look, come unto me, all you that labor and are heavy laden, and I will give you rest." It was this verse that convicted me of my sin. And how can it do less for you or your people? Ako was not saved that night, but the continual testimony of Morrison bore fruit. Robert Morrison, the first Protestant missionary to China, was privileged to baptize Ako as the first of many Chinese believers who would, in time, be redeemed.

Now a page from our Sunday scrapbook. Another light in a dark street. The Christian Herald of London told of a poor woman who had been saved and went home with joy she had never known before. Sometime afterward, she testified to her thankfulness to God and said that she must leave the street where so much evil surrounded her. The pastor looked at her for a moment and said, "What would you think of the town council if they took all the lights out of the mean and dirty streets and set them up only in the well-to-do neighborhoods?" The woman saw the point. Shortly afterward, the pastor met her and said, "Well, Mrs. Smith, how are things going now?" With a smile, she answered, "Oh, very nicely. There is another light in the street now."

Western song. I wrote him back a letter and I told him it was not the perfect country and western song because he hadn't said anything at all about mama, or trains, or trucks, or prison, or getting drunk.

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